0: 99.5 Montréal.
1: Une propriété Leclerc Communication.
2: Ladies up in here tonight. No fighting.
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2: No fighting.
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1: Yo, man.
2: Yo.
1: Open up, man.
2: Yo, what do you want, man?
1: My girl just caught me.
3: You made her catch you?
1: I don't know how I let this happen.
3: With who?
1: The girl next door, you know?
3: Man.
1: I don't know what to do.
2: Say it wasn't you.
1: Oh.

0: is ecstasy. I miss you more than life. I miss you more than life.
1: 99.5 Montréal.

0: I certainly was in the right.
1: Yeah, it's definitely right. Geezer's cruising for cruising.
2: I yelled and screamed and telling him why he wasn't coming on February 11th.